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2: Stop. You're
1: such a loser.
2: Cut your hair.
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0: You won't amount to anything.
1: Be quiet.
2: You should give up.
1: You're an embarrassment. I'm not listening to you.
0: You're not good enough.
1: Get away from me.
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1: You should quit. I can't take it.
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0: 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So when you hear the sound,
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1: C'était Calamine pour la récréation. 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

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Just give me a sailboat in the moonlight.